meander through the pastures of the sky, grazing on the last bit of rays from the sunset. The scenery is interrupted by the banner on the plane saying, "Have you gotten what's yours yet?" Guess it's time to raise dopamine levels. Lazy feet ready to push on the pedal.

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She swiped through and met a man who swept the feet off the ground and whispered

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Pilots to our own turbulence is who we be. Intersecting with others on the same spree. Don't worry about we ain't disappear. The quieter we become, the more that we can hear. And when the stream calls

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And I touched your face, narcotic mindful lane.

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If playing with your string happens to be your thing, it's easy to say to both, oh, never mind.

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Bear with me. Don't turn your back to what did we used to be. Now can't you see, I wanna go no more if you don't set me free. Us, a state I knew and thought that I could trust. 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Last, for a memory my hands can get a grasp on. Maybe we've passed on.

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Cause you can't help the world until you help yourself. And I can't blame the hood the day that I was killed. You had to see it, that's the only way to feel. And though my physical won't reap the benefits, the energy

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1: I've heard people say that too much of anything is not good for you, baby. But I don't know about that. There's many times that we've loved and we've shared love and made love. It doesn't seem to me like it's enough.

and so it begins. The bass is an amalgamation of everything. Rules are not to be played by rebels. The story of never ending. Your introversion led you here. Intuition protected you along the way. Feelings allowed you to be well balanced, and perspective gave you foresight. The top of the mountain is nothing without the climb. Only the strong will survive. Only the strong will survive.

could clearly see. Unbeaten, kind of salty. Well, it's all the same.

Why has man given such importance to pleasure? Why man throughout the world has given this extraordinary importance to pleasure?